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0: 99.9 The Hawk. You can catch The Hawk on the road all over the place this weekend. Dave is going to be up at Pocono Premium Outlets in Tannersville tomorrow, 12 till 2. Barry will be over at the Lehigh Valley Mall tomorrow, 2 to 4. And then I'll also be at the mall over here in right off MacArthur Road from 2 to 4 on Sunday. We're there for essential foods, so we're going to have a lot of great deals. We're going to tell you about it, and we're going to have your chance to register to win tickets to the Great American Getaway 400 coming up on June 14th at Pocono Raceway. 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

0: 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Mother's Day is Sunday, so if you have not signed up for our Mother's Day giveaway, time really is running out. 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

99.9 The Hawk, mid-40s overnight tonight, kind of raw with a few showers around. Showers and thunder boomers in the air tomorrow. Doesn't look like we're going to see a whole lot of sunshine. We'll be in the low 60s. Mother's Day, more sun, still could be a shower thunderstorm in the afternoon.

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0: 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Dave, Barry, myself, all going to be out. So if you're looking for Dave, he'll be up at Pocono Premium Outlets in Tannersville tomorrow, 12 until 2. Barry's going to be at the Lehigh Valley Mall tomorrow, 2 until 4. And I'll also be at the mall, but Sunday, 2 until 4. And we're all going to have your chance to win Great American Getaway 400 tickets to the Pocono Race coming up on June 14th. So we'll be looking for you as we're out with Essential Foods and 99.9 The Hawk.
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Tommy Two-Tone on 99.9 The Hawk. It's Rick. I am out the door making room for Mitch to take you through the rest of the afternoon on a birthday block weekend. I leave you with Manfred Mann's Earth Band, Blinded by the Light on The Hawk.

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0: Mario 9 the Hawk. Mother's Day is tomorrow. What have you got planned for Mom? Going to make Mom feel like number one. Maybe some brunch. Maybe some flowers. Well, how about $5,000? It's still up for grabs. The Mother's Day giveaway, the national contest, is on 999thehawk.com. 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Do it. 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

0: 99 The Hawk, Men at Work, Down Under, mate. It's Mitch here. 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Tomorrow, Mother's Day, and got a birthday block coming up. I'll give you a hint. Mommy's all right.
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99 The Hawk. It's Mitch. That's going to do it for me. I bid you adieu. I'm going to take some time off. I'll talk to you in about a week, perhaps. Dave is in next. I do want to wish all the moms a happy Mother's Day tomorrow. I hope you have the best Mother's Day possible with 99.9 The Hawk, of course.

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0: We got something really fun planned for you and that guy right there next week on The Hawk. It's John Mellencamp on the weekend. 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If you want to get a shot at those Kansas tickets for Wind Creek, they're going to be there later this month, May 29th. 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
3: 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We are at the huge Ribeye Guys tent and truck sale going on in the parking lot of the Lehigh Valley Mall right near Macy's. 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They have chicken, they have pork, they have seafood, and they have incredible family pack deals out here as well. 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It rains a little bit, the rain stops, it rains again, doesn't matter. 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

There's the birthday boy who's going to be celebrating on May 19th. Pete Townsend on 99.9 The Hawk. Hope you're digging these birthday blacks. We're going to be running them all weekend long right here at The Hawk. So take it away once again, Pete, and the rest of the gang. It's Eminence Front on The Hawk.

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BOC on a birthday blocks weekend. Birthday oyster cult, I guess, in this case. So send in a shout out to drummer from BOC, Albert Bouchard, whose birthday is coming up May 24th. Hey, I bet on a golfer by the name of Bouchard this week on the European tour. I don't think it was Albert, though. So a shout out to you, wherever you might be. It's Dave with you, and we got more BOC on this birthday blacks weekend.

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You're in the middle of a birthday block featuring Nirvana and their bassist, the guy whose name I always forget, and I'm probably going to butcher it. Krist Novoselic. Is that it? I don't know. I just know his birthday is May 16th. So shout out to Krist. Happy birthday as we continue with the birthday block weekend right here with a little lithium. It's the Hawk.

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23: Sometimes you can tell a lot about what someone wants to do offline by looking at what they do online. Let me tell you about Pinterest's first parenting trend report. Pinterest is a huge platform. They have 600 million monthly users, 80 billion searches per month. The report found a shift from the iPad kid era to now, when parents are actually more interested in real-world adventures and hands-on activities. The Global Trends and Insights lead at Pinterest told us families are thoughtfully designing childhoods rooted in creativity, intention, and meaningful experiences. One psychologist we spoke to said he sees this as a reflection of parents' desire to build core capacities in their children: resilience, curiosity, self-regulation, empathy. These things don't grow automatically, but are built through lived experience. I'm Dr. Sanjay Gupta, helping you live a better life.
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0: Well, you can hopefully take the tickets and run to Wind Creek thanks to our Kansas Free Ticket Weekend. Yeah, we're not just doing birthday blocks. 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S-O-N. 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S-O-N. 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